0: before you go, there's something I want you to have.
1: Oh, it's beautiful. But wait a minute, isn't this...
0: Yeah, yes it is.
1: But I thought the old lady dropped it into the ocean in the air.
0: Well, baby, I went down and got it for you.

0: 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So give it to me, give it to me, give it to me.
1: 100% flashback. Le lunch 80 90 2000. Le lunch.

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0: wake up in the morning feeling like P. Diddy.
1: Hey, what up,
0: grab
1: girl?
0: My glasses, I'm out the door. I'm gonna hit this city.
1: Let's
0: before
1: go.
0: I leave, brush my teeth with a bottle of Jack. 'Cause when I leave for the night, I ain't coming.

Le lundi, un sketch and push. Le mardi, un sketch and push. Le mercredi, un sketch and push. 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Le vendredi, un sketch and push. Le samedi, un sketch and push.